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1: Report units clear and available, 1905.

0: animal snapping turtle trying to cross the road eastbound 66 Ave at northbound 252. Information at 1907. You got my camera?
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0: RLB boy.
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0: 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As you know, some of them are very difficult to open, and sometimes if people don't put the keys on like a little tab that falls down behind, it can actually like block the turning mechanism, which makes it even harder. Is it from DW40 or something? I've always struggled with one at 1820 Birch, and it takes me using that a ton to give it some good wax on the side to loosen it up.
1: This was probably the toughest one I've had.
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1: Do you know if there's any way to figure out if the lock box has been changed at certain places or not?
0: Are you talking about my power? These specific ones, like the firebox ones?
1: Yeah, because my key fits in here at 2520, but I'm not able to trim it at all.
0: I'm guessing the fire department would notify us.

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1: Cruiser 10-6, do you have any more calls on this runway bike?
0: Okay, then that's the only call.
1: Copy.

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0: Stillwater, Station 1, rescue response to the lake. That's Stillwater 107 Bridgewater Way, Unit 328 for a level B fall. Time is 1928.
1: Hold on, I thought I was supposed to answer it.
2: 1929.

0: 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It's going to be eastbound 494 at 61.
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0: 1930.
2: Jeez, you don't have to wait for 500.
0: 1930.
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0: 1930.

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1: Tamar, 1930.
0: Thanks.

0: listening to the Possible Jumper. We have him on camera. He is on 61, not jumping, but he is running across the lanes of traffic.
1: 39 traffic.
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1: Copy,
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1: Copy.
0: Yeah, thank you.

0: 454 to White Bear Lake, copy car to car. You just be advised this incident we're out on 2520 County Road F. Sounds like the other half of this texted our party saying that they were coming over to basically instigate a fight. Said that they were 14 minutes out, that was 10 minutes ago. We're kind of going to hang out in the area here, but just be advised.
1: Copy that. Thanks for the update.
2: North St. Paul Fire, medical response, 2715 Delaware Avenue, sick person, cross street, Chippewa Avenue, and Shawnee Drive, box 413, on fire off 4, time 1934, North St. Paul Fire, medical response, 2715 Delaware Avenue, sick person, cross street, Chippewa Avenue, and Shawnee Drive, box 413, on fire off 4, time 1934.

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0: 2-3, copy.
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1: 923, sir.
0: Hey, 923, I'm on a proactive with Patrol 7th, one of the cross streets.

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1: 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You can leave 1AF out. 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
3: 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Caller stated that they almost hit her, they're swerving and they hit a curb. Information 2001.

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0: first is not available. Do you want me to start a tow truck?
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1: Okay.
0: On a domestic, 3535 Century Avenue North, apartment 39. Cops, mother, and her boyfriend are arguing loudly. Boyfriend name is a Mills Daniel. White male, 44 years old, 6'1", heavy build, unknown clothing.
2: 7-3, copy.
1: Alright, copy.
0: 23. 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Use cooperative. 2103.

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1: For you.

0: Center, check on a pedestrian, northbound 61 just past 80th right hand shoulder.
1: Right there.
0: 204.

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1: Caller was also concerned there was a vehicle on the left-hand shoulder, northbound 61 before 80th, some female out of the vehicle looking at a hog.
0: 10-4.
1: 20-5.

0: Well, you can stay clear, fall back. 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
1: Yeah.
0: Copy, thank you.
2: Caught a vehicle off and they cannot maintain their lane information 2006.

0: safety car is for a mattress in the middle lane, westbound 94 at Dale.
1: Yeah, Country. Yeah.
0: Oh, yeah, wait.

0: Tiffany Lord, copy two.
1: Go ahead.
0: Still trying to go through cool call history. Looks like a few verbal PLCs between the two. There was one AOA call where we backed Wash going to traffic stop where Daniel was not compliant.
1: Coming.

0: disease between the two. There was one AOA call. We'll be back to Oshkosh on a traffic stop where Daniel is not compliant.
1: Coming.
2: Twenty ten.

0: For information, we have DOC in pending 2520 County Road F Foxtrot in the parking lot. Comfort shouting, saw a woman with a knife, then saw a vehicle drive up into the walkway, almost hitting the building.
1: I got it. I'll divert to that. 10-7 on as well. Definitely copy.
0: Copy, and it looks like there's another caller. The female is going to be a black female, 25-26. 5'6", average build, wearing a black shirt. She threw the knife on the ground. All parties are still on scene. She was yelling at someone to get out of the vehicle, come fight.

0: 4425.
1: 4425,
0: standby.
1: 4425, go ahead. Is the UAC on Whitebear has been in relation to my previous call on Adolphus? Do they need, would they like assistance with that?
2: 7-0 affirm. 7-0 arriving. I'm looking for the suspect vehicle. Just confirming it was reported to be a SUV, not a passenger car.
3: Story, office building, I have nothing showing. Lead office strategy, all investigating. We're at Battalion 3, we'll have Hudson Command. I'll be switching to firehouse.
4: Happy, 2014.
2: Seven, oh, I copy you.
0: And 4425, I'll show you in route as well.
2: Copy, you can add 5-4.
0: Is that what your call was in reference to?
3: Looking for the Knox box.

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1: Engine running copies. Station 3 advised that the knockback is on the Charlie side. They were just out here and stated that the maintenance guy was supposed to come out because the alarm system was in trouble mode. It was a false alarm about a couple days ago.
0: I copy Charlie's side. You guys are going to walk around and access that.
1: Hey, Red, we can.
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0: Hastings Command, dispatch.
1: Go ahead, Command.
0: Could you just confirm that XL Electric was contacted? I'm supposed to be out.
1: I did. I contacted them. Let me check what time I called them. Stay by.
2: Okay. Alina is on scene. They were just rolling by. They were checking on the patients. We did speak to the involved. It looks like there's no injuries. We got Chiefs on the way.
0: Okay.
2: 2018.
3: Sorry, Prosecutor. I didn't see anyone.
1: Do they have an ETA?
0: Thank you, appreciate it.
3: Maplewood can probably cancel. Our vehicle is going to be a Mazda SUV. I'm not sure if it's a CX-50 or what, but definitely black in color.
4: .45, .44, .54, you can stay
0: clear. 2-5, close down. Engine 11, good. Engine 11, good.
3: I made access. I'll work towards your way unless you made access as well.
0: We did not make access. If you could come with us another day.
1: Be blasted with unknown injury, camera page 2020.

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1: Know, it should be apartment 204 if this is related to, if it's ours, or our incident, and just let us know if there's any charges.
2: Will do. We'll keep in hold.
1: Yeah, thanks.
2: Alright, 173, change to dispute. Clear squad's advised. You can have any of the DLC.

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1: We don't have an engine here, so do you want us to just hold at the station? It was a car versus a bicycle. I'm not sure you really need rescue on that.
0: Power lines, arcing, sparking on the east side of the house, lines in the trees, multiple wire.
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0: 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All occupants are out. We'll be out investigating for injuries. 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
2: 2025.
1: You can cancel as well.
0: Got the answer on this fire alarm, so.
1: Appreciate it. There we go.

0: Spears was, maybe was going to be checking the area from her previous assault with that Mazda.
1: Not 17, yeah, copy. I'm not 100% sure on the plate, but it was all white with black letters. So I don't know if it's Texas, if it's a rental car or what, but it could be a possible Texas plate. 2 by

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3: Recorded as a suspicious replica of dangerous condition for an area check, 495 Chandler Court in Shoreview. Vehicle with rear end damage was driving recklessly in the cul-de-sac at a high rate of speed. It's going to be a blue sedan, unknown plates.
0: Copy all, Mike.
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1: Cottage Grove Station 1, I have responded to the Cottage Grove Police Department routine for knee pain, time of page. It's 2029.
0: April Park, Brent.
2: At 900 Hastings Avenue, extremely large black fire. We're self-dispatching whatever you're putting out.
1: St. Paul Park, I didn't catch your unit or the address. Can you give me that again, please?
0: The St. Paul Park Brush 1 at 900 Hastings Avenue. Extreme brush fire, we're going to be putting it out. High winds.
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1: 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It's going to be a medium-sized border collie. Comp did put them back in the yard, but they got out again. They're not aggressive. They just bark at people.
2: Got him.
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0: I just spoke with Excel. 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
3: 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Can you get us an ICR or a call for 900 Hastings Avenue? We have a large rec fire here. 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
0: We have brush one on that right now.
3: Copy, thank you. 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
1: 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You can clear me. I'll be replacing 23-61 on the welfare check.
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0: 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We're all aware.
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1: 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His phone number is line 32.
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1: I'm in my uniform, like 181 at the call.
0: Okay.
2: I believe I've located the vehicle. It's going to be a BP gas station. I don't think it's over here.
0: Are you supposed to circle the BP?
1: Phone 6 ring out.

Three cars information on the ground. You can point last seen westbound Highway 95 in Stark. Vehicle describes the tan Chevy Equinox. Unknown 28. Crossing fog and center line information at 2044.

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0: 167, Carrier C, Charlie 2, for 911, hang up, male yelled no, I'm done, into the phone, and then disconnected, it was within 25 meters. Male then stated a female left, and it's done.
1: 1582, copy.
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0: Engine 631, 2558 Beacon Street North, wire problem, cross street, Oak Crest Avenue left, and Rose Place left, box 426, on fire ops 5, time 2050, engine 631, 2558 Beacon Street North, wire problem, cross street, Oak Crest Avenue left, and Rose Place left, box 426, on fire ops 5, time 2050.
1: Got it.

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0: that front?
1: Transporting one adult female to the LEC.
0: That's fine. Can you just repeat your number?
1: 4507.

21, Cena, 2130. I'm showing she has two warrants. I think the first one you saw is that misdemeanor, not nightcap, out of Scott County for failure to appear on the DAR. It looks like she also has a nightcapped domestic assault warrant misdemeanor out of Holworth County. So I did see the, okay, I saw the Scott, now I'm also seeing the Blue Earth one.

4450, 70 cars in Frasier Drive, complaint southbound 35 from 225th. Gray white Tesla, lights plate, Victor Sam 0976. Comes back to a 2022 Tesla Model Y out of Farmington. Brake check, caller, and was screaming at them. Information at 2133.

0: 30. I'm Firefox 4. I'm 31-34. 8-9-12. 1591 Whitaker Street. This person. Cross Street. Honor Lake Road. And Margaret Street. 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I'm Firefox 4. 92134.
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1: Sounds good. I'm at Whitebear Ave enough right now.

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1: Hunter noise complaints, 1854 BB Road, apartment 327 for neighbors blasting music with thumping bass.
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0: Now you guys are all tied up. Just for info, there's an animal complaint here in pending, 4701 Highway 51 at the fire department for a cop who found two friendly dogs wandering about Kowalski's parking lot.
1: Got it. Someone 3110.
0: Got that. 10135.
1: Are we going to Benji's dogs or Scott Marquette?
2: Benji's.
1: Fantastic. Hi, this is Tiffany. You're still at the PD or no?
2: Okay.
1: I got recently off this for a computer surveillance video real quick.

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1: You said nine.
0: Do either of them need help?
1: Both vehicles will need them.

0: Burn, you copy to you. Alright, go ahead, search. Did you get your question figured out about the insurance, or do you still have it?
1: No, I should be good. You got tolls on the way.
0: You're good, copy.

0: run back up to the PD and see if this complaint is still out with the dogs. If so, we just collect it and put it in the kennel, and then once we can get Riley freed up, we'll have the dogs go to the animal hospital.
1: Copy. He's got to sign a release warrant for this.

Nissan Drive complaint. Southbound 35 from 210th, described as a gray Chevy Colorado. Edward Victor Nora 886, matches a gray Colorado out of Nurse Grand. Was swerving all over the lane lines up on the city streets. It was driving on the sidewalks, randomly stopping. Dakota does not have anybody in the area. Information.

ending 632, 2555 Snelling Avenue North, Sunrise Assisted Living, sick person, cross streets, Snelling Avenue North, and 5 Street North, Box 426, on Fosport, Town 2217, ending 632, 2555 Snelling Avenue North, Sunrise Assisted Living, sick person, cross streets, Snelling Avenue North, and 5 Street North, Box 426, on Fosport, Town 2217.

0: 373 to 2218.
1: Parking is clear, structure clear. 100. One and a half, sir.
2: All units clear of the structure fire. 22.

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1: Let's turn on the spot on my location, 10th Street, 1050 U.
0: Any cars copy?
2: I'm not sure where he's at.
0: Southbound 35E to 10th Street.
2: I copy from Savage, but it's going to be a minute. 473, I can have that at all.
0: 22, 23.
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Engine 121, 4870 Brooks Cumberland Street, allergic reaction, cross streets, Tanglewood Drive, and Countryside Drive, box 131, on fire off 4, time 2224, engine 121, 4876 Cumberland Street, allergic reaction, cross streets, Tanglewood Drive, and Countryside Drive, box 131, on fire off 4, time 2224.

0: 4474.
1: Traffic. Eastbound 36 and McKnight with a silver older Mazda sedan with no plates.

Negative. No injuries, no blocking. We're pulled off of the 10th Street, and then the other crash is still going to be on the left shoulder towards Wakuda.

0: Yeah. Hey, Metro, is there another car available that go with the sounder?
1: 421. I copy. Once we're done shuffling squads, we'll head that way.
2: Jeff Burton, do all you want the 1050 you have been assigned to you?
0: 473 will take the 1050 you.
2: Denver, 2827.
0: 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Thank you.

0: Immigration Way, address under the Liberty Healthcare 0, correction 701 to Lake Road, Unit 137, for chest pain, time is 22:28.
1: Green 22, head that way from Oakdale. Dispatch, if you want to attach me the 1050.

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1: 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Silver Lake Road, County Road 8.

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0: 71, 91, 73. Alarm 4660 Highway 61 at Don Julio. It's going to be a silence covering a general area.
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2: On his way.
3: Seven. I copy that. Appreciate it. Thanks.
1: Shore Place 805 Wildwood Road for fire alarms. Covering smoke, third floor trash room. Time is 22:35.
3: Possible that you could write the crash behind you, the 1050U that we have.
2: I'm on that one off of a quarter. There's minimal damage on both of the vehicles.
3: 10-4, there should be another, squad behind you. Actually pulled off onto, I believe, 10th Street ahead of you. That was involved in a squad crash. If you could help us write that, we can send a trooper where you are right now.
2: Copy, I'll go connect with that trooper once I'm down here.
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1: 21 Pig 5.
0: Can you please recode juvenile? Clear, Joey.
1: What's going on? Engine 1 will be on the Wildwood Command.
2: Heavy, I'm seeing a medium three-story apartment building with nothing showing on two sides, not evacuated with no strobes, and 22.

Plane left in southbound 35 ES Shepherd, related to the Union. Adam Williams, 392, comes back to a 2010 Ford Fusion, black and color, out of St. Paul. Almost causing crashes with speeding, almost ran into their RP and driving erratically. 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

0: 2165. 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
0: And check the cams. 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I don't see anybody swerving in that area from the right.
1: So far, thanks for checking. Also, and through the area extension.
0: Awesome. Thank you so much. 5252.

7142-3461 Penn Street, Lakecliff Coyote, Fire Injury, Cross Street, Lake Cove Court, and Harriet Avenue, Box 311, Hot Fire Off Score, Pine 2300, Engine 142-3461 Penn Street, Lakecliff Coyote, Fire Injury, Cross Street, Lake Cove Court, and Harriet Avenue, Box 311, on Fire Off Score, and 2300.

visible only on a driving compliance call 35 from County Road 46, described as a blue or black Chevy Equinox with rear end damage, 28, similar to Paul David Zebra 567. Stated they were driving in two lanes in Florida 23 Ohio.

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1: 7-2, code 4, clearing shortly.
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41st of all, only on a driving complaint that would be southbound 35 miles 151, described as a smaller color passenger car, unknown 28, unknown color crossing center, fog line, random braking, info at 2309.

0: 44 Fortress.
1: 4474.
0: 36 Westbound in English. George Lincoln Zebra, 154.
1: Yeah, 36 in English, 23 11.

0: 4474.
1: 36 westbound in English, George Lincoln Zebra, 154.
0: Yeah, 36 in English, 23 11.

0: driving cars for a possible jumper. Going to be in the area of 35E in St. Clair, check cams.
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1: I'm not sure how much St. Paul gave you, but the officer gave me their notes. Looks like it was somebody hanging over the ledge on St. Clair.
2: Kevlar?
3: What?
2: Did you get my 2014.

Lightning Flight Zebra David X-ray 136 comes back to a 2017 Kia Sportage blue and color out of Cottage Grove. I was cutting other vehicles off. No follower information at 2317.

0: 等下，这是谁？那最高救命的是穿金耳钟线。
1: You can 22. Tell you 18.

0: Paul, did you see anything?
1: Echo. 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
2: 3915.
1: Sorry, 3915. Go again. Are things good
2: at the nurses? I just drove by there to see if maybe anyone was hanging outside. Lights are on, but doors closed.
1: Hickok.
2: I mean, if they were walking towards Van Dyke, I could kind of be a chance maybe it was her. Either way, she's not out here anymore, looks like.

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1: Negative.
0: Okay, it's not controlled access. There can be there. We can clear.
1: Yeah, for 660 copy.
0: 660 copies.
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0: Apparently it's rolling around. Do you see anywhere?
2: 250 Metro.
0: 250.
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0: Medic Green Letter, 1341 Birchview Drive, Fallen A, Cross Street, Mickey Lane, and Angela Court, Box 594, on 5x4, Time 7329, Medic Green Letter, 1341 Birchview Drive, Fall Injury, Cross Street, Mickey Lane, and Angela Court, Box 594, on 5x4, Time 2329.
1: A1836-61 described as a silver Toyota sedan with 28 given up. Maybe a zebra sedan with 119 back to a 2017 Toyota Corolla. Same call. Crossing the middle, skip straight, driving on the left-hand shoulder, then in the left lane, with unstable speed, hit by 2330.

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0: 447 for traffic. Four eastbound, coming up to Century, Tom Victor Yellow, 063.
1: In front of Century, 2344.

0: 68 in regards for a 1050 blocking, going to be between cell phone 35 East St. Clair and Randall.
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3: Three, four, 23, I'll replace 2-5.

Joe Hanna Cheese, Old Highway 10 and Highway 96 West, Eastbound Highway 10, Accident, Box 155, and Firewalk 5, Time 2357, Lake Joe Hanna Cheese, Old Highway 10 and Highway 96 West, Eastbound Highway 10, Accident, Box 155, and Firewalk 5, Time 2357.

Woodbury Station 1-8X, respond to Woodbury 10 Theater, 1470 Queens Drive in Theater 1 for a level B, Crispin crisis. 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

0: Lerner, Steinrath, and they were king through their position. Okay, squadron up to the rollover. It's actually going to be on Washburn, Yukon 22 per Dakota.
1: 3-10, I copy. 6-6-9, I copy. Are we sure it didn't come from 13, though?
0: Cancel. I didn't take it.
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1: 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I put his name and number in the event.
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0: 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Floyd Barrington, Nora Adam Boyd, 028.
1: Four, four, seven, four. I'm out of them.

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We made it all the way up to Woodland, and we're now stopped in the left lane.

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1: I'm in the area of the disturbance. 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

0: There is information on a driving complaint last seen headed northbound 35W from County B. David on a gray Buick with an Iowa 28 of Ocean George Yellow 9. Has come back to a Chevy, gray in color, out of Iowa. Vehicle seen unable to maintain its lane and all over the road. Information at 43 minutes.
1: 4570 requires information on a driving complaint last seen southbound 169 at Old Shakopee, described as a white SUV or Escalade. Unknown 28, vehicle was speeding, unable to maintain the lane, driving into the shoulder. Information at 43 minutes.

0: Victor North, license plate Mary Victor Sam 176, back to a 2013 Honda CRV, black in color, out of Stillwater. Into the shoulder, can't maintain your lane, slow down to about 30 miles per hour. Get exited to Manning northbound from 36. 44 minutes.
1: Hello, 10-8. Squad clear, 44 minutes.

0: 3425.
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0: Oh, sure. 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
1: 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Can you say the code for a passenger, sir?
0: Copy. 48 minutes.
2: Three. I'm shutting down the ramp for lobby. 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
0: Copy, 48 minutes.

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1: 15 with 156. 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
0: No.
1: Minnesota, Edward, David, 360.
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1: 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Metro 50, car, start for a vehicle off the road at 1050, northbound 35 at Stinson, should be in the right side edge.
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0: 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Northbound 6, do you want it? Passing 1 for a pursuit. Reason must be. We'll be on all that 1.
1: Hello, Metro, copy. Do you assist on the assistance 6?
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Sorry, there's information on my eyes. I'm playing them. Westbound Highway 8 from Hazel, described as a Union Boy Tom 050, described at 2000 Ford Edge, out of lane. Three words said it was over at my mind. Information only at 121.

0: 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Is anybody available to assist Anoka with a high-risk traffic stop that ended up stopping just a little bit into Sherburn? Westbound 10 at 165th, 2600 has no one available.
1: 160 from upper.
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1: What's

0: 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Just to confirm, are we running this for Lindsay or Swanson?
1: Swanson.
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0: Yeah, one moment. Gonna be 6769.
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1: 353. Eastbound 94 in Snelling, Minnesota license plate. King Zebra Boy 900. Coming back to a black Chevrolet truck.
0: Zebra? 143.
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0: 283. I'm coming your way. It's supposed to be a gray Mazda sedan. I've got a plate of 656930. The party's following you.
1: Copy, yeah. Going to a 154.
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0: That hit and run is still following the suspect vehicle. I can try to get to him from 94 and 26.
1: I went ahead and let them go, so I do not believe they are. They said they were speeding and driving pretty crazy.
0: Copy.
1: 153.

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2: Engine 632, 1735 Marion Street North, McCars View, sick person, Cross Street, Washington Avenue West, and No Cross Street, Box 522, on fire off score, time 0200.
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0: Hey, have a good night.
1: Charles, we're clear, squad assist.

Blame for the lost squad, St. Paul's East District is behind a vehicle, Surrey Road, Arkwright, Maryland. Looks like they lost in the area of Larpinder on McKinley. Registers to 315 Larpinder in Maplewood. It's going to be a black Durango, a Zulu Uniform Hotel 260. Blame for the lost squad, that's 202.

0: 4383.
1: What was that vehicle one for by St. Paul?
0: High rate of speed. Fleeing from officers.
1: Copy.
2: 2165.
0: 2165.
2: Per St. Paul 320, they did not light it up, so it is not wanted for fleeing. It was just high rate of speed and appeared to be evading officers. They don't have a good felony plate.
0: Copy, did not light it up, just evading officers, high rate of speed.

0: Go ahead. 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
1: This person, cross street, Nevada Street North, and Edgerton Street North, box 525, on fire ops 4, town 206, medic 322, 550 Roselawn Avenue East, Good Samaritan, sick person, cross street, Nevada Street North, and Edgerton Street North, box 525, on fire ops 4, town 206,

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1: 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Shot 211.

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1: Okay, round 213.
2: I'm aware that I'm following on CAM coming westbound 94 over the river.
0: 276 from 49.
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2: Can you chill on tech?

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0: 347. We lit him up. We're at Creedon Vandalia. He slowed us up. So,
1: 276, second box from the front.
0: Thank you, sir.
1: I'm not sure if happy. That's 222.
0: Oh, I'm not sure I copy.
1: At 222?

0: the car, check for a pedestrian southbound 77 near Old Shock.
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0: 55.
1: 21 for video.
0: Virginia 1, 2, 20. SV5.
2: We're going to Square 49. I know it's right by the construction zone, so it might be one of them, but I'll swing by and check that out before I head to the other one.
0: Do you want me to send me that to you?
2: I'll take care of it. 5, I can grab the 177 Old Shock and head it that way.
0: Got it.
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0: will take medics routine on possible diabetic issue. We're eastbound at Creighton.
1: Different? 231?

0: Metro 4475, Surfer 49er, northbound Highway 10 over the Prescott Bridge.
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0: 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Studies in the middle of the roadway. Can you make sure the county's advised?
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1: 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We just need a diabetic check.
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1: 421.
0: I copy the county direct, section 22. I'll be back en route to that 49er at 77 Old Shock.
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1: Grandma's one.
0: PD are out with the mail on the west side of the building. They're requesting you move up to the west side.
1: What else?
0: 246.

0: Missouri, he goes for an aggressive driving complaint, also gunpointing incident, southbound 77 from 62.
1: 276-94 in Vandalia.
0: We're going to try to get east side as well. They did hit the vehicle, the RP's vehicle. They have stated they have a gun.
1: 421 West Ryman Road from 62 and 494.
0: Good work. 251.
1: West Ryman Road as well.

Yeah, driving a plane, teeth bone, 24 from Pilot Knob on a dark colored upstate four-wheeled Highlander, unknown 28. Caution, breaking randomly various speeds in order to maintain their lane information to it.

0: Paul in the medics to Regions. 685 is riding with some wolves at the crew mystery on the ground, please.
1: Papa 253.

cruiser spotted at a gunpointing incident. We lost him on camera last seen southbound over the Cedar Bridge up the BMW sedan, unknown 20th. Information to 55.

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2: 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Captain 1, on the fire main, go ahead.
0: For 21 Metro.
1: For 21.
0: I'm code 4 here with the victim vehicle. This allegedly happened on Lake Street in Minneapolis. There is fresh damage all over this vehicle. Sounds like he was rammed. I'll get some information and then probably give 276 to 21 and decide who's going to handle this, whether it's going to be us, West Side, or Minneapolis.
1: 10-4, Graham.
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0: If that's not me that I want to ask, there you go. Really?
1: Is the RO the person in the event?
2: Right.
1: Affirmative.
2: Yes, that's him.
1: Different. Really?

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1: Right, right, Sippy, shoot.
2: Kind of suspicious. 2509 Jermaine Street. For a vehicle parked in front of the house with flashlights. It's a dark four-door, unknown plate. It's been going on for the last 5 minutes.
0: 3-1-8-8.
1: 41st, 2-2-3-7.

0: what?
1: Four person board.
0: Give these reports to DKD, the third part.
1: Howdy, 3 of

0: 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Who's the last four of my case, please?
1: It's going to be 7325.
0: 7325, copy. Thank you.
1: Not a problem. 321.

Minneapolis on a group of possible racers last seen leaving the quarry and going northbound W from Stinson. Minneapolis unsure about how many, knowing that it is a group of them in their sporty type vehicles. And info at 320.

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1: Pepper, 320.

0: Can you still copy with me?
1: Yeah, go ahead.
0: Metro's wondering if they can have a officer name and number to reach out to. Do you want that to be you?
1: Yeah, you can give them my number in my cab.
0: Pepper, they do have some footage for us. Yeah, 329.
1: 325.
0: Okay.

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0: 10-4, 332.

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0: Metro 73, information on driving plan, cell phone, 35W from 98 on a white Jeep off-road Wrangler, no doors, 128. Of course, as they were swerving over the lane lines, unable to maintain them. Information 337.
1: Link Elmo, engine 1, just be advised. The patient is making noises. Not sure if it's anal breathing or not. Currently unresponsive.

0: I miss one?
1: Oh, fine, ambulance one.
0: And this one's clear, no transport, 1 AF available.
1: Copy, ambulance one clear, no transport, 349.

0: Two principals.
1: 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Nothing physical, just verbal. 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
0: Squad's copy.
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0: Squad's copy.
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0: 10-4-5.

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in pursuit of one, southbound 35W from the split on a white or silver passenger car, Lincoln. They have it stopped. Disregard 408.

Roseville is responding to a suspicious at 250 North McCarran Boulevard West for loud banging on the basement door like someone's trying to get in. They have called back and said the noise is still going on. Info only at 4.

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my phone. 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You want me to start down that way as well? 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Thanks. Sounds good.

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0: Do you approve on-call recon?
1: Yes.
0: And just advising, we're also on ME-TAC-1. I have 25-TAC-1 patched to it for this event.
1: Copy.
0: Perfect.

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1: That's 35.
0: There's gonna be black, like, Tahoe, Cadillac, whatever, on the bridge, kind of right after you're getting calls for it. They're working on getting that battery charged up.
1: 10-4, 4-4, you too.

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1: 10-4, 445.

0: Metro 4450 Cars, sorry for a crash. And 4470 Cars, sorry for a crash. Cell phone 35B at Highway 13. Right there, was that at the end of the bridge by chance? That's the affirmative, the one in the median, the left side, past the cone.
1: Copy, is it just that vehicle sitting there? Because that's not a crash, that was the stall I told.
0: Okay, I had a caller call and say there was one just north of 62, that was also in the median, but looked like a crash.
1: Okay, copy, I'll start.
0: 446.

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1: The Autodesk law enforcement lines in the event.
0: Fantastic, thank you.
1: 447?

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1: Yeah, it's the same car. They just got their hood up working on the battery.
0: Copy. Thanks for checking. 450.

0: Many of us are online. They're wondering if you wanted to meet up at the address.
1: Yeah, myself and 421 are going to be clearing shortly, and we're going to treat it like a stolen vehicle report and then see if it matches the description.
0: Would you like Minneapolis right over there?
1: I think 421 and I are okay if they just want to send one squad for the supposed stolen vehicle report.
0: 10 plus 453.

0: my best friend. 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
1: 10-4. He had asked about Minneapolis reviewing the crash. The notes are in there, but it will be reviewed just probably not for a couple hours. They'll contact when they find results.

0: 4-4, three on. 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Four four three one, can you go again? Oh, sorry, George. I'm sorry. Copy. Squad back.
1: 4472.
0: And just for other squads, there's a shots fired, 285 Century Avenue North, live in suites. Caller heard one shot from the south 3 or 4 minutes ago.
2: Four and three, I copy.

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1: Or 50th.

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0: Are you guys, or one of you guys, going to follow that car to Miller's?
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0: Okay, if it needs to go to a secure facility and it's going to get processed for evidence, might not be a bad idea. 685 and I are clear. We can head down there and do it if you guys want.
2: What's your ETA?
0: What's your cross street?
2: Lake and Stevens.
0: 7 minutes.
2: Copy. We'll stand by.
0: Copy. We're en route from Bonner and Duluth.

We'll be out at 2669 Scotland Court, number 309. Checking for a suspect.

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0: Hey, you can disregard our investigator finally texted me.
1: Copy. 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
0: 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We'll assign him shortly in. Take us.
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Dixie cars, information only right now. On METAC 1, Ramsey County is looking for one that fled from an unreported stolen. Information 643. Location with Shepherd and Randolph. Information 644.

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2555 Hammond Avenue North, North Point Senior Apartments, Breathing Problems Delta, Cross Street, Oak Crest Avenue West, and Christie Circle West, Box 427, on Fire Ops 4, Time 326, Medic 611, 2555 Hammond Avenue North, North Point Senior Apartments, Breathing Problems Delta, Oak Crest Avenue West, and Christie Circle West, Box 427, on Fire Ops 4, Time 726.

on a driving complaint. Northbound Sentry from 36, described as a gray Infiniti, Tom Nora, yellow 473, comes back to a silver Infiniti sedan out of St. Paul. Was weaving over to the right, overcorrecting, weaving into oncoming traffic, almost hit the median. Information, 731.

0: Car shut down two pedestrians west on 694 White Bear Avenue, or just before White Bear Avenue.
1: 6 3 3
0: 7 3 4

Jordan. On camera, they're walking westbound on the westbound side, just east of McKnight.

Engine 142, and Engine 141, Interstate 694 in Peoria, Illinois, eastbound 694, Box 246, on Fire Sky, Tom Zach 52, Engine 142, and Engine 141, Interstate 694 in Peoria, Illinois, eastbound 694, Box 246, on Fire Sky, Tom Zach 52.

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1: 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Metro 4450, car to check on the stall north on 35E to eastbound 494, possibly on the ramp. There's someone changing their tire.

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0: Just want to confirm that you called Excel. Like this for this.
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0: Copy.
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0: 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Some light smoke showing no arcing or sparking. 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
1: What are you, Battalion 2 on ops?
0: So we're currently west of Manning. 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If you're coming down Manning, can you let us know if anything else is smoking down on that end?
1: Affirmative.

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0: 1050 blocking. It looks like it's on southbound Snelling, from 94.
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0: Copy. I'm 10-6 right now. I'll just hang out until they get here.
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2: 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I'll take one tow for a passenger vehicle, and then chief medics coming routine for one complaining of neck pain.
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0: 30.
1: I ran that VIN in all 50. I didn't get a registration there, but I attached the VIN return of the decode. Thank you. 844.

You have heard info driving complaints southbound 35W from 62 looking for a small black sedan plate similar to 798 Henry 7. Our caller says they're cutting people off, flicking people off, and speeding. Information 848.

0: 516, Joe.
1: 516.
0: 4 hours ago, 2401 sent my partner and I a message if one of us could relieve 283 at HCMC for that 5-4 suspect. Is there anybody local or up there that can go? We're both on events down here.
1: We'll give him a call. 851.
2: 253, I'm going to tell him you're not. Okay.
3: Probably
2: news one. Page our duty crew for assistance on this call.
3: Sorry, can you repeat that?

0: 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You can go Avenge him for you. Copy. How's your Avenge him for?
1: Metro.
2: 126.
1: I'll be 10-8 from that crash.
2: 854.
0: Not clear. Copy.
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0: 2430 car for a driving complaint with a follower. Northbound 95 and 30th Street for one almost hit oncoming crossover center line and swerved. Almost hit into the ditch.
1: Sure, 9-6-9-4 in Stillwater.
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0: 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Go ahead.
1: Can I report of two vehicles blocking the right lane southbound 35E at the university exit?
0: Transport from Maryland.

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0: 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As long as they keep their doors closed, they're up the lane.
1: I'll be over in 30 seconds.
0: 9-1.

2430 cars have permission on driving complaint. Last seen eastbound 36, possibly continued past Manning. Described as white BMW SUV, blackout plate, unknown 28. Cut off multiple vehicles going about 100 miles per hour, ran a light. No follower, information 911.

0: 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Metro 126 status.
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0: 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It should come back to a Dodge Caravan.
1: 917.

0: 30 cars for deer that are trying to cross at the top of the ramp from 34th to northbound 694. They are not in the lanes.
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0: 923.

Woodbury Station 4, ambulance respond, level 1 fall, 570 Settlers Ridge Parkway, A. Adam 108, the unit. The caller is now back on the line. Get more info.

0: Daniel 4. Due to unknown situation, the caller is trying to get the party rolled over. She was found laying on the floor.
1: Party over. Now it seems to be a 4-0, is that correct?

0: Battalion 2?
1: Woodbury Battalion 2.
0: He was assigned Woodbury Ambulance 3. Killed him in route to the hospital cardiac arrest.
1: Copy. Woodbury Station 3, respond. Possible CPR, 570 Settlers Ridge Parkway, Unit A108. 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

0: And it's responding to Settlers Ridge. The caller stating now she's starting to come around, slurring her words, possibly having a stroke.
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1: Clearly, I'm going to need you. 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

have information on a driving complaint. Northbound 35 from 185th Street, described as a black Silverado. 9 Adam 86 matches to a black Silverado out of Elko New Market, was tailgating and tried to run the car off the road. Parties are separated. Information 937.

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Lake Elmo Station 1 Rescue with ambulance to level 1 for difficulty breathing, 11070 39th Street North, apartment 217, time of page is 948.

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1: Thirty-one.
0: Alarm at 2617 Division Street, covering the front door.
2: Thirty-one, copy. I can advise.
0: 31, you can be clear.
3: 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Thank you.
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0: We are not on scene anymore. We're back at our station. If you could leave the call on our screen, leave ambulance one attached. I'll need the notes of the call.
1: Copy. You want me to clear 1AF?
0: At this point, 1AF is going to remain out of service. We have to econ. We'll advise when we're back to service.
1: Copy. I'll just leave it how it is.

0: 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Zero is room 05 local. You can switch.
1: Yeah, thanks.

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1: Happy, is there a spot I can search with CVS, just with 4490?
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0: 2452.
1: Yes, this is reserve badge 855. Can you put me on the board from 0930 until $1,200 at Lake Elmo Elementary School, touch a truck?
0: NFPN.
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1: Can you help me get a temp plate back from Wisconsin? It's in my event, and the driver has a Illinois driver's license, and I can't get that one to come back. I did enter the number in the event. Can you help me with both, please?
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0: 50 cars information of traffic complaint. Southbound 35E from past 694 described as a black F-150 short bed with black tinted windows. Tom George Yellow 849 comes back to a Ram 1500 white in color out of Evans. This kind of people off in and out of traffic and speeding about 95 to 100 miles per hour. Information, time is 1017.
1: And pattern, and engine 494, 4792 Forest Hill Road, Natural Gas Odor, Cross Street, Driftwood Road, and Mimosa Lane, Box 241, on fire off sky, time 1016.
2: I clear traffic.
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1: Okay, Gold Squad, this is for an alarm. 2505 East Minnehaha, covering the shop entry door.
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0: 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I'm going to try to get done for today.
1: Here, Grimbor.
2: Is the stall north or south of 13? North of, I think I found it on camera, northbound 35W at Cliff. It looks like it's mostly on the right shoulder from the camera view. 10-4. 10-23.
3: Metro 44 safety cars information are driving compliant last seen taking exit 81, I believe that's 210th Street West from southbound 35. Described is... Correction, I don't have a description. Nora Edward Tom, 344, comes back to a stable, brown in color, out of Norwood, Young America. It was all over the road, almost hit two vehicles. Information, time is 10:23.
1: Yeah.
3: 10:23.

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0: I'm at Little Canada. Do you want me to try and wiggle and stop some traffic so you can get over to the right?
1: Yeah, we'll come up and do a bypass.
0: Copy.

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1: We just got a proper code to cancel.
0: I got 4440.
2: Measure 126.
0: Go ahead.
2: Just making sure you pulled off to Pennsylvania, went west, right?
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1: off of Vista Drive on a domestic. A strange husband came to pick up their daughter and is now refusing to leave. Not physical. He is blocking the driveway. Casey Cripplet, 5'7 of 81. White male, 6 foot average build, gray shirt, gray short.
2: 5284, got it.
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2: 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No Cross Street. And Glen Oaks Avenue. 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On fire off score. Time 10:47. 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Behavioral emergency. 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No Cross Street. And Glen Oaks Avenue. 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
1: Girl Ambulance
0: 1. Can you log Ambulance 1 out for us, please?
1: Copy.

0: the metro?
1: My caller exited the 70th. She said it's between 70th and 81. It sounds like we had a second caller, and there's no previous LOIs that I see.
0: Copy.
1: Time is 10:52.

0: Dispatch Grove Ambulance 1.
1: Grove Ambulance 1.
0: Trying to log in, it says that the we're in the out of service status. I think that has to be removed before we can log in.
1: Council 6. Copy.
0: Yeah, if you could just log that truck off the board. We're trying to get another truck in service here that we're going to log in as Ambulance 1. So we need the current one that's on the board taken off.
1: Okay.

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2: That car exited County Road 46.
1: Copy, I'm exiting 46 right now. Can you tell me which direction?
2: Coming over 35, he's gonna run right into you.
1: Yeah.
2: Perfect, 1056.

0: 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Six
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0: Or I'm making a stop here at Buck Hill Road.
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0: Metro 4460, cars dispatch an injured deer on the ramp, eastbound 36 to southbound 35 east.
1: 126.
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0: 8296. MSS Medics, 1417 10th Street Northwest, Department 203, 20-year-old female with low blood sugar.
1: That just happens.
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1: Hey, 4-3 report, traffic, Zebra William Paul, 734 in front of the house, 1 code 4.
0: Okay.

Station 1AF in Oakdale, 1F, respond to 969 Greenway Avenue North, Apartment 209 at Ridgecrest Apartments. Law enforcement's requesting routine, cleared in on arrival. Time is 11:04.

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1: The county photo says current RP in Lexington for a panhandler meeting in a median smoking a cigarette, white male, 40s, Super Mario shirt.
0: 2262, I'll take on patrol.
1: Thank you.
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0: check for a ladder in the lane southbound 35E. Either between Diffley or 494, maybe by Yankee Doodle.
1: 214 Roosevelt.
0: 1111.
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0: 4 1113. Metro 4450, car is checking a pedestrian in the median, south on 35 via cliff.

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0: 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ALS response for an unknown med, 10 of 1117.
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0: 2450, cars large bag of sand. In the lane on the ramp, eastbound 494 to northbound 35W.
1: Eastbound 35W.

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0: drop off. I'm going to close that one out.
1: You think?
0: 724.
1: 329, Marshall.
0: 329.
1: First move that. Debris off. I can head to 494-1.
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Passion 3450, press information, driving complete eastbound 494 from 35W. Described as an orange Dodge Charger, personalized 28 of Just, John, Union, Sam, Tom, over 90 miles per hour, in and out of traffic. Information 1123.

0: her debris. I got a caller for a driving complaint. There's a semi that blew a tire and is losing retread in the lanes. They are currently southbound 694 and 10th.
1: I'm from Bailey.
0: 1124. 14.
1: Hi.
2: The pedestrian.

0: 的车。
1: 249.
0: Was that somebody sucking back up traffic there, or where is it?
1: Yeah, I got it on camera. It's southbound 694 passing where you would go from 94 west. So, if you're going to go east and continue south.
0: Alright, please advise.
1: Southbound 11.28.

0: That looks like it's going to be taking eastbound 94 exits.
1: Turn it up.
0: 1129.
2: The domestic 2711 South Avenue, restaurant downstairs screaming and threatening to kill the caller. It's a 33-year-old white male. So if he has a gun, unknown where it is.
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1: Mr. Carter, I thought you were calling me.

Medic 610, Fairview Avenue North and Highway 36 West, northbound Fairview, person down, box 456B, on fire off 4, time 11:36. Medic 610, Fairview Avenue North and Highway 36 West, northbound Fairview, person down, box 456B, on fire off 4, time 11:36.

0: Central 4450 Carver, a basketball hoop in the lane, southbound 77, either just before Old Shakopee or just north of the bridge.
1: 214.
0: 1138.

0: cars for three chairs in the lane, in the right lane, southbound 35E, 1 mile north of Yankee Doodle.
1: I got you.
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0: 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Water 812, 1053 County Road EE. 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
2: Medic 610, 2750 Victoria Street North, moved back to senior living, fall injury, cross streets, Woodhill Drive West, and Orchard Lane West, Box 399, on fire off 4, town 1149, Medic 610, 2750 Victoria Street North, moved back to senior living, fall injury, cross streets, Woodhill Drive West, and Orchard Lane West, Box 399, on fire off 4, time 11:49.

0: 25 Day 6.
1: Another squad just says 2650 Maple Wood Drive for a 911 hangup.
0: 36 Kathy.
2: 4442.

0: Josh said he would help you with the chair. That's all.
1: Tom stated the son threatened to shoot her this morning. So he's going to put the gun in her mouth and pull the trigger. Spoke to Suspect on the phone. He's not just going to come out. He has to come out. Now his phone's going straight to voicemail. Is there any agencies that can assist?
2: First Club, they're going to assist North St. Paul, 2711 South Avenue.
3: I can start that way.
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2: Copy.
1: 2-1 copy, somewhere stage facing west on South Avenue, just off the division.
2: Just 411.

24 10 cars information on a driving complaint southbound 52 past 190th Street. Described as a blue BMW sedan, Tom Edward Union 926. That comes back to a BMW 540, blue in color, out of Rochester. Was slamming on their brakes, tried to sideswipe the caller, and swerving in and out of their lanes. They are now separated. Information 1206.

0: 2-2-6-0-1-1. I'll say we're heading to North St. Paul with domestic. Do you want any other resources at all?
1: Feeling copies. We should be good with just additional officers at this time.
2: So, we just repaired.
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2: Thank you.

0: 2436, first flight report. Do you need any more bodies up there by the nursing pole?
1: Oh. 31, we'll take another one if you're close.
0: General San Hazelwood.
2: 9373 is called 27,000.
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They're slowing down to next to each other, signaling to start racing. Information 1212.

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1: Yeah, if any other units come into the South Avenue domestic, if we could have someone on the block north, just in case he decides to go out the backyard north.

And 6'8", if you could advise Washington County, if Oakdale has anyone they could spare over here as well, and then if we could go to Common Channel.

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2: Clearwater Water Street, sick person, Cross Street, No Cross Street, and Long Avenue, Box 112, on fire off score, time 12:18.
3: South Avenue and Division blocking off the west side lane.
1: There's squad that can assist.
0: I can assist for St. Paul in that.
3: 3931, can we also have a squad blocking off east side traffic on Henry and South Ave?
0: 2445.
3: Sorry, which
0: one
3: was that?
0: 2445.
1: Copy.
0: 9273, what's the common channel that we're on to this?
1: We will be past with an intact one.

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1: 259.
0: Do you know if this is east or westbound?
1: It's westbound, just before Keats, kind of on the ramp to Keats.
0: Yep, thanks.

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2: Oakdale 65 Bahana, Anytac 1.
1: Go ahead.
2: Yeah, two squads come in the area. Where do you need us?
3: As long as you have South Avenue covered from Henry and Division, we should be good. We'll also take one or two more to the scene at South and Division, and also possibly on 1st Avenue on the north side of the address, sorry.

Vehicle Station 1F, respond to 131730 60th Street South North at Aspen Dental for gas odor indoors. Time is 12:23.

0: Metro 4450, approach for a letter in the right lane, northbound 35E before pilot now.
1: 3877, 35E.
0: 1223.

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Initial response, 2711 South Avenue East. 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Cross Streets, Park Row, and Geneva Avenue North. On Fire Ops 4, time 1224. North St. Paul Fire. Initial response, 2711 South Avenue East. Behavioral emergency standby for police. Cross Streets, Park Row, and Geneva Avenue North. On Fire Ops 4, time 1224.

0: 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I'm coming into the area. 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
2: Westbound coming prior to Black Ass Park Road, make sure no other vehicles come north onto South Avenue. So that Park Row and Eldridge.
3: Six five seven six, can you handle that? Park Row and Eldridge, block that off.

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0: 1 a.m. for Sunday, 450 Seasons Parkway at the Urgency Room 6. Hey, this is Fuzz for a Fall. 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
1: If we could just make sure that no one else is cutting through this gas station parking lot, that'd be great.

0: Is there just one white hair officer on the north side of the house?
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0: Copy. If there's a freeze squad that can also assist over there.
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1: This 268 to whatever unit is on South and Henry. 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
2: On South and Henry.
3: 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I'm at South and Henry, along with 36.
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1: 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Would you like another? Help with you?
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0: ETL ladder.
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2: Field investigating and dual have 60th Street Command. Go ahead, 68.
3: Just checking in the ETA. We've lost contact from brother to the suspect.
0: I'm just arriving on scene. I'll come to you.

0: Driving complaint form at time delay northbound 35E from 7th, described as a black Toyota sedan, San Victor Paul 910, comes back to a black Camry out of Minneapolis, cut the reporting party off, attempted to run them into the guard with information 1238.
1: Over north side on First Avenue. Do you guys have eyes on the target address, or are you just a direct north side?
2: Baker and Oakdale are 6 feet off the property line.
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0: Any other squads, if they're going to come in and people on the north side, come in off of First Street. What is your access?
1: First Street.
2: And it's the fifth house in on coming from Division, correct?
3: Correct. Number five was a red Ford Explorer back into the driveway.
2: The garage is set back from the residence. Just want to make sure we're at the right one here.
3: Looks like the attached garage is even with the residence.
2: Confirm if there's a separate shed or structure in the back.
4: From the air, looks like there's an addition on the back. On the back fence line, there is a small shed, several planters with a cement sidewalk around them, and a patio on the north side of the house.
2: Tommy, you're directly above it.

0: 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Nothing found. You control engine 2, clear at 60th Street and en route to Beltwells.
1: Copy.

going to the canine handlers that is, I see you guys laying out in the easement back there. There'll be one more house to the west of where you were.

0: Okay.
1: For situational awareness, myself and one of the officers are going to deploy stop sticks along the driveway for the vehicle contingency.

0: Engine 915, Medic 922, and White Bear Lake initial response. 4741 Board Eagle Avenue, St. Mary of the Lake Church, alarm sounding, Cross Street, 3rd Street, and 4th Street, Box 171, on 4F5, time 12:45, Engine 915, Medic 922, and White Bear Lake initial response. 4741 Bald Eagle Avenue, St. Mary of the Lake Church, alarm sounding, Cross Street, 3rd Street, and 4th Street, Box 171, on fire outside, time 12:45.
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0: Strong to ground units, be advised for the canine in the backside. There's a dog loose in the backyard of the target residence.
1: Copy.
2: Backside copies. The unit's clear, Mayberry Court.
1: Copy, 1248.
2: One dog, I was under the understanding that there may be two dogs.
0: I just saw one dog moving out there.
2: Copy. The information we have on the ground is that there are two dogs on the property.

0: Metro 4460, cars for Frederick Carpet in 2 or 3 lanes, southbound 35E before 36.
1: 126, Lake Canada.
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0: 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If I could come with it, you and YC's.
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3: Go ahead.
2: Not sure if there's more debris or if this is the debris, but it's southbound 35E, just south of 36, center lane.
3: Copy, in route.
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0: 68, what resources do we have on the north side?
1: Two rifles, a 40, a Shield, a Tahoe, and a K9.
0: Excellent, thank you.

0: Oshawa canine. See somebody inside of the not the target, one residence, me to the east, sitting there looking out the window. Are we getting any way to evac them?
1: We tried to evac them, and they said they were going to stay inside.

0: Foxborough was running it. What do we have for two side coverage? Fox for West. You able to put a team together, move off, try to evacuate that house directly to the west. We're going to reposition here.
1: Copy. One house to the west of the
0: suspect house. And if you can put a team up there with West Lethal, long as you have good cover, just so you can react if he comes out, we're going to reposition here so we don't have any crossfire issues.
1: Hey, copy. Just advising, there's two big windows on the west side, so you will see us if we move up.
0: Well, just hope that she has them for right now. We'll reposition and then we're prepared.
1: Copy.

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1: 126.
0: For DOT, the 3 is going to be both left and right-hand side of the road. Lanes are open.
1: Copy. Do they still need to go through with the blade?
0: They should be good. We got pretty much all the nails, but if they want to, maybe they can.
1: 10-4, 13-12.
2: Just make sure you guys are ready if you wrap it up towards you guys. If there's any way you can move up a little bit and still have sufficient cover, if not, just hold your position. Just make sure you have a team ready to receive towards you if he runs.
3: 4-7 copies. We just didn't want to move up alongside that house just to the west, so he'll be right near line of fire if he does pop up.
2: Copy that. And someone's working on a phone number for that house directly to the west, so.
3: 4-7, we're working on.
2: Copy that, thank you.
4: For the west side house, I attempted to contact from a number on Zerker with negative results.
2: 15 and 37, I copy.

Mr. Chase, if we can make sure no vehicles go north on Park Row to keep them off the scene, that'd be great.

0: 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Respond to stage to 7787 Jeffrey Avenue South. BLS response for a person in crisis. Time is 13:15.
1: Nurse just wants to make sure it says we're pulling plates. There's no hold, correct?
2: No hold.
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0: I apologize. Are you going to pick up the plates, or can they just dispose of them?
1: They could just dispose of them.
0: Thank you. 1360.
2: Copy.

0: requested for. Info for squads on the front side. I do have a pepper ball on my squad. Squad number 2430, north of the gas station, if you guys need it. Or if anyone else needs it.
1: Yeah, don't copy.

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1: Yeah, Zen, if you want to come over here to CMC.
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1: Can I have your post number?
0: 21707.
1: Thank you.
2: Post 2436. We got a neighbor checking for 2709 South. They're possibly in their cabin up north.
3: 5937, I copy that. Negotiations, any update on suspect? He's on the basement.
0: We're offline on him. Had him for about a minute and a half, but he hung up.
4: Copy that.

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0: Okay. I'm going to be looking for a roll call. Give me operators, officers on the one side of the structure.
1: 2268. Yeah, 37, that's fair.
2: 6576, Colby, 7146, Ruby.

0: Give me a roll call for the new guy, Paul. 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Hold on. Names that are on the three side of the structure.
1: Three side.
0: Yeah, I'm on three side. We're out on for you.

0: 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Give me their phone number, give me a call at the name so we don't cut off the air.
1: Completing that right now.
0: Anybody on the perimeter at this time need resources?
1: Yep, 226-9, what's your number?

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1: Right. 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
0: Okay.
1: If he hangs up or you go offline again, let us know and we'll start the announcements. We'll hold off while you're online with him.
2: Got it.

0: 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Information on driving complaint south on 61 and 5th Street. Described as a dark green pickup with a blue topper. Plate given is Boy Adam X-ray 097. That comes back to a GMC New Sierra, green in color out of Hastings. It almost went into the ditch a few times, swerving between both lanes, not signaling. Almost hit a few vehicles. 1338.
1: Cars, information on driving complaint. Northbound 494 from 94, described as a semi-white tractor, white trailer, main 28 on the trailer is 555-4232. Tried to run the caller off the road, parties are separated. Information 1339.

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2: Estate of Roseville, unconscious, Cross Street, Woodhill Drive West, and Orchard Lane West, Box 399, on fire off 4, time 1340, Medic 610, 2727 Victoria Street North, Estate of Roseville, unconscious, Cross Street, Woodhill Drive West, and Orchard Lane West, Box 399, on fire off 4, time 13. 13-

Oakdale Station 1AF, respond to 969 Greenway Avenue North, apartment 207. ALS for trauma for a male that fell from a second floor deck. Time is 1342.

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1: I will start Oakville Station 1F.
0: Could you start 1F to this location for manpower to assist?
1: Copy, 1344.
2: Threats of violence to family members, threatening to shoot them. Break. Male is in the residence by himself at this time. Last known location was basement. Break. Male does have access to handguns in the residence. Handguns in the residence. No other weapons. Large breed dogs are also in the residence. SWAT has been paged. We are currently on the phone with negotiations. We are in barricade mode.
0: Tactical command.
2: Go ahead.
0: Equipment needs on arrival and on any side of the stretcher.
2: I'll take the Bearcat to the front of the address, position it off the 1-4 side. I have 3 operators currently in that location. I will need a team to the rear to replace patrol with assets for tactical damage and gas break. I don't have a drone up at this time, but at some point we'll probably want an additional.

0: Oakdale Ambulance 1 and Oakdale Engine 1 advising that they are located on the east side of the complex. Male is alert and talking. Sounds like lower back pain.
1: Oakdale Ambulance 1, copy.

0: emergency management 312. 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
1: Copy.
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0: 6333, sorry.
2: 1349.
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0: Did you want a resident connect section?
1: So 3910.
2: Negative on that for right now. Go for 3910.
1: Surprising. We have sheltering in place directly to the east. No contact by phone to the west.
2: That's a good copy. Thank you.

0: from TNT. Last known location captured by video on the phone. Suspect is last seen in his bedroom downstairs at the bottom of the stairs, the bedroom to the right with the sliding door.
1: Video, suspect is last seen in the bedroom downstairs to the right with the sliding door.

0: operational. Drone's going to land for a battery change. We lose visual on the door that's on the floor side of the garage.
1: Copy.
2: Copy. One side of the red team, do you guys have eyes on that floor side at all?
3: Affirmative, we have eyes on it.
2: Very good.

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0: Negative.
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0: on right hand shoulder, northbound 35W, just south of 494.
1: 3,500.
0: 13,459.

Medic 311, Conway Avenue East and West Night Road North, Person Down, Box 713, on fire off 4, time 1359. Medic 311, Conway Avenue East and West Night Road North, Person Down, Box 713, on fire off 4, time 1359.

0: Metro 4460, cars crash, right hand shoulder, westbound 94 before snelling.
1: 126, 694, 61.
0: 1401.
2: 152, Commons.

0: vehicle cars. Check for injuries on a single vehicle crash, northbound 77 over Cedar Avenue Bridge.
1: 242.
0: 422.
1: 38500.
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0: In the pizza factory parking lot, and then walk 1 foot to the intersection of the micro B and 1 foot.
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Medic 922, 3888 Oak Terrace, Medical Alarm, Cross Street, Cedar Avenue, and Birch Street, Box 263, on fire off 4, time 1405, Medic 922, 3888 Oak Terrace, Medical Alarm, Cross Street, Cedar Avenue, and Birch Street, Box 263, on fire off 4, time 1405.

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0: I'll send you a text.
2: Yeah.
0: Go ahead.
1: Those two parties were kind of trying to argue back and forth, and they'll still be unsafe for you.
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guys have a driving complaint westbound Warner from 61. Described as a white Chevy pickup truck, Lincoln Boy William 893. Matches a white Silverado out of Maplewood. Tailgating, information 1408.

0: vehicle crash, eastbound 94 in Vandalia.
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2: 10-10. There's a Burnsville squad versus a Prius that needs to be written on County Road 42 and 35E.
3: 649 Metro. I'll grab it in a minute here.
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2: I have not looked, but there was a handful of witnesses I know that were reporting the conduct.

0: Give one crisis. Sounds like it's a 52 and an ambulance is on scene.
1: 10-4 from Little Canada.
0: 14-10.
2: He's pretty DK. 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
1: Perfect.
2: No one else inside. 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
1: 2813 to Echo 1. 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

0: can advise if we need medics. We still do have them standing by.
1: Good copy. I'm going to check with our suspect right now. Once I confirm that, they can clear.
0: Copy. Thank you.
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1: 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You guys can clear.
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1: 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Leaving two operators, Duxbury and Verrill, on the door.
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0: for a deer that might have ran into the lane, southbound 35W298.
1: 659.
0: And it would be running on the northbound in the southbound, 1421.

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4: Metro. I'm in the area of 494-94. I'm not seeing anything here. Any calls or have you checked cameras?
5: There's some freeway noise we could hear in the background, but nothing located on camera yet. I haven't really looked though.
4: Alright, I'm in the area. Check. Whoever else coming here can point to. Defender and check.
5: 1423. 126. Moving the crash off to Snelling.
0: 1423.

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1: On to.
0: Before we get too deep in the weeds on that one, Curtis is already looking into that transaction.
1: Oh, I mean, is it using right now, or this is something that's been previously recorded?
0: I've been working on it since the 5th.
1: Ah, gotcha.

Medic 611, 2131 Lexington Avenue North, Lexington Park, Fall Injury, Cross Street, Burke Avenue West, and County Road V West, Box 488, on fire off 4, time 1425, Medic 611, 2131 Lexington Avenue North, Lexington Park, Fall Injury, Cross Street, Burke Avenue West, and County Road V West, Box 488, on fire off 4, time 1425.

0: You can start opening up the streets right now. Well, thank you everybody for assisting, all the agencies. We appreciate everybody's help. Thank you very much.
1: Ramsey County.
2: First copy.
1: Ramsey County's dropping Apache. 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

0: 3931. Can I have medics for my location for transport?
1: Copy. 1031, just to confirm they're cleared in.
0: They sure are.
2: It's 286.
1: 286.
2: Okay, the patient's going to be self-fed and parked in the ice area. If you could advise fire and medics.
1: Copy.
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Initial response. 2711 South Avenue East. Behavioral emergency. Cross Street. Park Row. And Geneva Avenue North. On fire off 4. Time 1431. North Bank on fire. Initial response. 2711 South Avenue East. Behavioral emergency. Cross Street. Park Row. And Geneva Avenue North. On fire off 4. Time 1431.

Utility 495, 550 County Road US, 27 is closing, wire problem, cross street, County Road US to southbound Interstate 35W, and Long Lake Road North, Box 334, on fire outside, time 1432, Utility 495, 550 County Road US, 27 is closing, wire problem, cross street, County Road US to southbound Interstate 35W, and Long Lake Road North, Box 334, on fire outside, time 1432.

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1: Could you show myself and 4392 on the board? 54. His post number is 26263.
0: Copy.
1: Could you assign us both a case number for admin and clear report? And then take us both back off the board. Thank you.
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0: cars for a tire in the left lane. Southbound 35E before Little Canada.
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0: 1435.

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1: K357.
0: A lot of Crystal Lake at the fishing pier. Got some elderly people in a watercraft out from the fishing pier. 0519 Henry John. Their boat appears to be broke down. Could you notify Dakota County, please?
1: Is there anyone specific?
0: They're a water patrol with a boat, probably to help pull these people to the landing. The wind's going the right way. They'll eventually get there, but it may take a while.
1: 10-4, 1436.

0: 33.
1: 3 of detail, there was return on the left side here. Okay, 10-8.
0: 1438.
2: Could
3: you put myself in 5960 out? I'm not suspicious of Voldemar. Let me check in for a possible mail with a warrant. What lies?
0: /126.
4: I'm 10-8 from this crash.
0: 1438.

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0: Water rescue is en route. They might be giving your cell phone a call as well.
1: Copy. It was a white license. I'm not down at the fishing pier anymore, but they were far enough out that they were going to pretty much drift the center of the lake.
0: 10-4, 1440.

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1: 1441.
2: Avenue, like, no injuries, but rear end, involving two vehicles.
1: Copy, we have it in stack, all on roads, possibly blocking.
2: Copy, thank you.

Caution tape put around the line. 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

Engine 631, 1630 North Ridgewood Lane West, Ridgewood LNS, illegal burn, code yellow response, cross streets, Ridgewood Lane West, and South Ridgewood Lane West, box 486, on fire off sky, time 1447, engine 631, 1630 North Ridgewood Lane West, Ridgewood LNS, illegal burn, code yellow response, cross streets, Ridgewood Lane West, and South Ridgewood Lane West, box 486, on fire off sky, time 1447.

There's information on driving Clint eastbound Highway 5 from Homer Street, 5-minute time delay, described as a silver Toyota SUV, partial 28 of Tom Yellow, 792. Veered into the caller's lane with speeding information, 1450.

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0: Good afternoon. 1459.

Lake Elmo Station 1 Rescue, respond to Lakeview Ambulance to Manning Avenue North to I-94 westbound ramp. Routine for an eval, time is 1500.

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0: Go ahead. ACSM, we're about to the call on Manning and 94. Is this on the ramp from Manning to westbound 94? And do we have any further information about the patient?
1: It should be on the ramp, and it looks like it was a motor vehicle accident that happened there. We do not have further information on injuries.
0: Copy that.

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1: Lake Elmo Engine 1.
0: Engine 1 is on scene of a 2 motor vehicle car accident. We do have airbag deployment in one of the vehicles. Occupants appear to be out walking around. Engine 1 will have westbound 994 ramp command.
1: Copy 15 test.

Metro 24, 10 cars, information of driving complaint, southbound 52, County Road 66, described as a small sports bike, black and white in color with a gold helmet and a black sports car with a red flashing light on the back. Looks like they're road raging or racing, according to the caller. Cutting vehicles off, took the ditch to pass. Information 1512.

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0: 发。
1: 2173
0: Street for a daughter having manic behavior. They are starting medics. It's going to happen. Stand by.
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Woodbury Station 1AF, Oakdale Station 1F, respond to 6048 Upper 51st Street North, apartment 112 for difficulty breathing. 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

met at 9-11, 2175 8th Street, unconscious, Cross Street, Washington Avenue, Elm Avenue, Box 142, on Firebox 4, time 15:21, met at 9-11, 2175 8th Street, unconscious, Cross Street, Washington Avenue, Elm Avenue, Box 142, on Firebox 4, time 15:21.

0: Central 30 or 10 coverage, check for pedestrian, possible jumper on the ramp. Westbound 494 to southbound 61, kind of sitting on that median turnpike.
1: Tree King, head to that.
0: 1526.
2: 534, I'm working my way down to the 40. Head to that as well.
0: 1526.

0: Maple Squad, to assist 2024 Clarence Street, number 201, for a hit and run. Occurred yesterday. They're saying the suspect vehicle is currently parked at 2005 Ide. Female went inside. It's going to be Minnesota plate Sierra Mike Sierra 750. The gray Dodge Journey.
1: Wait for it. Show my copy, CD. 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
1: 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I'll flip and see if there's anything less.
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0: Sounds like Invergrove Heights might push them out of the lane, but they're still blocking on camera right now.
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1: This Maple Squad, this is 1737 beam at 5 below for a guest concealing item. White female, late 50s, baseball hat, gray and black tie-dye sweatshirt.
0: 870,

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0: Driving plate northbound 35 from North Branch, described as a Lincoln SUV, partial 20 of Lincoln David 22, 100 miles an hour, in and out of traffic. It was gray in color. Information 1538.
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0: approach for crash northbound 37 W, but Portland.
1: 6 14 77
0: 15 39.

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0: We copy your notable at DOT Bacon Road. Bacon 22, the bags are on the right. Traffic will take care of the mulch.
1: So far, 1546.
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0: 84. I'll be on track with that vehicle pulling into the holiday off 6110.
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2: Or 30 or 44 or 60 cars for a panic alarm pressed by a Lyft Uber. They're pulled over eastbound 36, just west of Geneva.
0: 534 is near the area.

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1: Copy.
0: Four
1: four 8 7. Let's talk to us in 9-1-1. This is 542 Stillman.
0: 419 with 8 7 L back.

0: Vladimir 61AF, Alpha Station 1F, respond to 6554 7th Street North, ALS response for a stroke, time is 1550.
1: Gotcha, thanks.
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1: My lane encounter will be 2 west. It's going to be for a older male on the side of smelling with a scooter.
0: Hey, you're good.
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0: Copy, 1557.
2: Oh, you 1080 to get check my truck stuff, please.
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Professor Cars information on the driving complaint. Southbound 77 from Lindau, described as a black Ford BMW sedan, out of state, plates unknown, 28, in and out of lane, speeding, passing on the shoulder. Information 1558.

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2: 4440, I'm arriving at the dog park. 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There's a bunch of vehicles and people leaving.
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0: Incoming squad seems slow. I don't see any victims in the area here. I'm going to go check over by the battle-free park.
1: 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Incoming squad can slow.
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1: Yes, 6 feet. That's held in a white GMC Acadia in the driveway of 1810 English.
0: Affirmative. 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
1: 40, copy. Woodbury Station 3AF, respond to 7012 Lake Road, apartment 122. The alleged response for a sick person, time is 16:11.

0: 2282. The Roseville Squad to assist, 1771 Kent Street. Sustained medics at a 57-year-old male, mental health crisis is black.
1: 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You can add 383 to it.
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0: 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So Derek Schmidt, 40-year-old white male, black sweatshirt, black shorts, still inside.
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0: 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Shimke has a felony warrant out of Washco for narcotics.
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0: 7 westbound 94 and 35 E described as a semi-animal transportation trailer, partial plate 0097, was swerving back and forth over the lane lines. No follower, information 1624.
1: Metro 04460, car that can assist SP 72 at the Dorothy Day Center. He's out with a theft suspect, just routine.
2: Restart, change, 1625.

0: put me on a parent crash, or is this going to be eastbound or westbound 94 with the southbound 35 emerge? Participants or vehicle people are on the right shoulder.
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0: 46 request information on driving plate northbound 35E from Cayuga, described as a smaller black Toyota sedan, Edward Boy Nora 678. Comes back to a gray Corolla out of St. Paul, was speeding almost at the collar in and out of traffic. Information 1631.
1: Seven six.
0: 10-7. Good night, 1631.

0: but...
1: 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We're trying to figure out where he is. He's not telling us.

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1: I'll call him. What's the number?
0: 763-620-6855.

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0: 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Time of page is 1642, and it's on METAC 4.
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0: Force Lake G4. Arriving. You have a working structure. Fire appears to be in the attic at this time. Who is my auto aid?
1: There's Lionel Lakes in Wyoming, and they have been advised.
0: Copy. Star Hugo as well.
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2: Metro 4450 car is checking a hitchhiker, southbound 77, Old Shakopee Road.
3: We'll say 14.
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2: here. Medical pending at 1480 Park, number 224, for a 72-year-old female, trouble breathing.
3: Done. Medic 911, 1480 Park Street, Park Avenue Apartments, breathing problems Delta, Cross Street, Park Court, and Park Avenue. Box 199, on fire off score, time 1649.

0: Hugo, this is an all call for mutual aid for a structure fire in Columbus at 16045 Potomac Street Northeast. 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

0: Woodbury Station 4AF, Oakville Station 1F, Woodbury Chief, respond to Tamarack Road just east of Landau for motor vehicle crash detection. Time of page 1653.
1: Jermaine, alarm sounding. Cross Street, Raven Road, and Scotch Pine Road, box 132A, on fire off 5, time 1653.

0: Can you climb me up on the ledge? We'll be 33 traffic.
1: Go for it.
0: 1684. Road running now, southbound still.
1: 613 copy, I'm just getting on 77 northbound.
0: 1684.

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1: 7-9.
0: They say they were in the upper level or lower level of Kohl's.
1: This was entrance number 2.
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0: 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Respond to 734 James Avenue North for an ALS seizure. 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
2: 614, that's right. 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

0: 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Eastbound ramp for a motor vehicle accident with unknown injuries, camera page is 1702.
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1: Okay.
0: Not really sure what the cross street is here, but I'll get it to you.
1: Copy. We see you on camera here.

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1: What Bay Battalion 2?
0: Arriving on scene, it's a one vehicle accident off the road. The other vehicle fled. Down on four wheels. Looks like all occupants are out. I'll be out investigating.
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3450 car has information on a driving complaint. Eastbound 494, approaching 77, described as a black sports car. Personalized 28 of Dark 5C, David Adam Robert King 5 Charles. In and out of the lanes was speeding, spun out one at one point, was facing the wrong way. Didn't hit anything, is now waiting eastbound again. Information 79.

0: After 2520 cries for a possible vehicle fire, eastbound 610, Zachary.
1: 154.
0: 7214.
1: I'll be clear, report.
2: Copy.
0: We're driving complaint. It's going to be southbound 35E at Highway 62. Vehicle described as a red Toyota sedan, license plate similar to Robert Frank Robert 085. Vehicle was described speeding, tailgating, honking, warning on people, trying to get them to move over. Information at 1715.

0: 4.
1: Okay.
0: Found it on camera. It's going to be westbound at Hemlock. No flames visible.
1: Copy. I'm passing eastbound now.

0: blocking the westbound Maury Hill Tunnel. 1717.
1: Okay. 614.
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1: 373.
0: When you get a chance, can you let MnDOT know that we're going to need some cones or some barriers between Eastbound 94 and the entrance ramp from Marion and 10th Street? A lot of people are hopping that concrete median and taking those exits.
1: 10-4, 17.

0: Roger, 4450 Carter for 1050, eastbound 494 in Portland.
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1: 214.
0: Closest cross for where we are is Nichols Road and Ron Road. We're in the east parking lot of the Holden Mall.
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0: Medic 321, 1670 Legacy Parkway East, Equinox Seasons at Maplewood, Fall Injury, Cross Street, Kennard Street North, and Spandau Street North, Box 380, on Fire Ops 4, Time 1724, Medic 321, 1670 Legacy Parkway East, Equinox Seasons at Maplewood, Fall Injury, Cross Street, Kennard Street North, and Flanders Street North, Box 380, on Fire Ops 4, Time 1724.
1: There's information on a driving complaint. It's about 10 to 12 motorcycles going northbound on 61 past Lower Afton. About 6 or 8 of them are smaller sports bike. One is a touring bike, red or maroon in color. They were weaving in and out of traffic, speeding 80 to 90 miles per hour, passing on the shoulder. Information 1725.

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0: couple of stalls on the right shoulder occupied. Looks like they're changing the tire northbound 52, mile post 105.
1: Copies.
0: 7832.

0: For 60 cars, the permission of driving complaint continuing southbound from County Road E on 35E, described as a F-150 dark gray in color. Nora David George 681 comes back to an F-150 green in color out of Egan. Was driving in two lanes at the same time onto the shoulder, unable to maintain her lane. Information 1737.
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1: Yeah, 9681. Dog's going to be barking in the 3900 block of Coleman Avenue, between Viper Township, if you will. Get down to the county. Take this call, sir.
0: Will do.
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0: 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Our time's up.
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1: 4440.
0: I talked to staff there. They do not need Maplewood officers to respond. You can clear myself at 4-6.
1: So Maplewood Squad 207, accident with injuries. It's going to be a rollover beam in Hazelwood.
0: 2-5, copy.
1: And 4446, I copy. You're in route as well. 4326, do you copy?
2: 26, I copy.
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Scandia Station 1 Rescue, respond with M Health, Fairview 214602, Finale Avenue North, Apartment 208 in Hugo. ALS response for an unconscious. 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

0: 25 Deer Ridge Lane South. It's going to be for a 86 Romeo FL. It has a laceration to the eye.
1: And make a car vaccine response. 525 Deer Ridge Lane South. Fall injury. Cross Street. Crestview Forest Drive South. Box 834. On Firehouse 4, time 1753, Mutual Aid Ambulance, and Maplewood Car Vaccine Response, 525 Deer Ridge Lane South, Fall Injury, Cross Street, Crestview Forest Drive South, Box 834, on Firehouse 4, time 1753.

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0: Hugo.
1: Joseph Ford, to the call of the medical, is Hugo?
0: Dr. 56. Hugo again.

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1: 236.
0: Yeah, nobody's blocking here. Just a little close to the fog line. We're going to be 10-8. They got help coming.
1: 1757.

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1: Runway 460 Carter, car in that area for stall blocking, southbound 35E and Uni.
2: 37 36 on this.
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0: 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Do you know what lane this is in?
1: It's a left lane that's kind of like sticking out. It tried to pull in by the arrow board near the construction.
0: 10-4, thanks.
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1: Evan Assist Medics, 2210 Eldridge Apartment 102 for a 21-year-old with trouble breathing.
0: Medics, can I have this?
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0: Eagle Captain 1 dispatch.
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1: Can you, utility 1 that's en route to the unconscious, and then the ambulance also.
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0: Mr. Chicago, is there information on the aggressive driving flight last seen north on 35E in the area of County Road 96 or H2, described as a black truck and a souped-up blue sedan? They were popping their heads out the window, flashing their lights, and revving their engines, weaving in and out of traffic. And the caller thought she saw a gun on the dashboard, did not point it at her. Can someone 21 the party when able? Thank you, 1805.
1: Salvation, sir.

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1: 373.
0: Units are clear, we'll be fine.
1: 1805.
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0: 373.
1: Can you start me back to that block install? I found it further down. There's two vehicles.
0: 10-4, 8-8.

0: Taxi guys, wrong way driver on the ramp from University of 35 C, right behind you. Ten four, it's gonna be that white pickup truck blocking the apex trying to go to University.
1: Metro, he just took Uni. I'm gonna try and find a way to get to him.
0: Is there any other 60 cars? Somebody help us up out. This is wrong way driver that Kirk did now on University, almost University, from East.

0: 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Maybe you can get them from Okuda.
1: Yeah, I'll give it a shot.
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1: Three-seven-three, I'll be clearing route for that as well.
2: Metro, I got eyes on it. It's exiting.
0: 580 is behind it, 18-11.

0: 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It'll be in Illinois 28.
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0: 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Scandia, Engine 1 and Chief 1 will be clear of the fire alarm in Hugo, returning to Forest Lake Station for station staffing.
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0: 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Chief, respond to 6950 East Point Douglas Road South, apartment 32 at the White Pine Memory Care. ALS response for a fall. Time is 18:20.
1: I'll see you now. You can catch it.
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0: 2440 White Bear Avenue. It's going to be for 911. Hang up within 15 meters.
1: 41 copies from the PD.
2: 4440. I can take an advice.
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0: 250 car to start for a 1050 westbound 62 just west of 77.
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1: 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He's given me a Missouri driver's license, but I'm having issues finding it.

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0: 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It's going to be in the restaurant under the apartment. 39-year-old male, conscious, breathing, he had a seizure. Thank you. 1833.
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2: 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His lane splitting, driving down all the middle of the lane. 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

0: 5 minute when you have a chance?
1: Sure.
0: Would you be able to handle a tow this northbound 77 to 86? Go ahead, 614.
1: Thanks, sir.
0: 1534.
1: Copy.
0: 1834.

0: Metro 50 cars, secondary crash, westbound 62 at 77, partially blocking the left-hand shoulder.
1: Before today, cop.
0: 1838.

Christmas was on a cops alert out of Burnsville. Attempt to locate suicidal male. Male is possibly in possession of a firearm. Plate involved, or vehicle involved, is a black Toyota Tacoma. Minnesota plate, 3 Delta November 733. 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
0: I'll take that secondary crash from Eaton.
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0: more pedestrian, bottom of the ramp from Grand Avenue to southbound 35E.
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1: Copy, 1846. Three Dodges, one red Dodge Charger plate similar to lead U, black Dodge Charger license plate, Zebra Robert Paul 740, and a tan Dodge unknown personal plate, holding up traffic, speeding up and slowing down, and blocking all three lanes. Information at 1846.

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1: Houston 48. Metro 60 cars, dispatch an injured deer from a 1050 animal. Northbound 35E around Victoria Street near the tree line in the right ditch.
2: 588 after I check on the 49er.
1: 1848.

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Medic 610, 1045 Lavender Avenue West, Roseville Senior House, Fall Injury, Cross Street, Oxford Street North, and Lexington Avenue North, Box 519, on fire off 4, time 1855. Medic 610, 1045 Lavender Avenue West, Roseville Senior House, Fall Injury, Cross Street, Oxford Street North, and Lexington Avenue North, Box 519, on fire off 4, time 1855.

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0: rental car's information on a driving complaint northbound 13 from Washburn on a dark-colored Dodge Charger or Challenger with dark tint, no front plate, unknown 28. Caller described at the intersection they left tire marks and they were coming into the caller's lane causing her to completely stop. Information at 1857. Officer safety.
1: I got him. 1858.

a complaint westbound 494 from 35E on a black SUV, unknown 28. Caller described them going super fast, cutting over lanes, and swerving between lanes. Information at 1900.